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5: I'm Shannon Duick. For this evening, showers at times heavy with thunderstorms, windy and a low of 18 degrees. And tomorrow, a good chance of rain, risk of a thunderstorm and a high of 25. And for Thursday, rain, high 16 degrees. Check the local weather radar map anytime on the Low and Body Shop weather page on Steinbeck Online.
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3: I'm Shannon Duick. For this evening, showers at times heavy with thunderstorms, windy and a low of 18 degrees. Then tomorrow, a good chance of rain, risk of a thunderstorm and a high of 25. And for Thursday, rain, high 16 degrees. Check the local weather radar map anytime on the Lowen Body Shop weather page on Steinbeck Online.
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1: 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Here's a quick look at what's coming up in your local news with Kianski Well Drilling. 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
2: It has been a day of severe weather in southern Manitoba, and two men from out of province will appear in Steinbach Court this summer after the truck they were driving was allegedly caught with millions of contraband cigarettes. More on these stories in the news at 8.
3: A bridge between the southeast and our provincial capital, Île de Chêne is French for Island of the Oaks, where early settlers sought refuge from floodwaters each spring. 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

0: 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CJXR is a proud part of Golden West, connecting communities. 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
1: Good evening, I'm Shannon Duick. It has been a day of severe weather in southern Manitoba with heavy rain, hail, and funnel clouds reported in the southeast. Environment Canada is warning residents that conditions are favorable for the development of tornadoes. Environment Canada says when threatening weather approaches, you should take cover immediately in a basement, interior room, or a sturdy shelter. If no shelter is available, lie in a low spot and protect your head from flying debris. Two men from out of province will appear in Steinbach Court this summer after the truck they were driving was allegedly caught with millions of contraband cigarettes. It happened the afternoon of May 29th at the weigh station at West Hawk Lake. RCMP say a 40-year-old male from Brooks, Alberta, and a 70-year-old male from Toronto were arrested after their semi-trailer was found to be transporting more than 7.8 million cigarettes, worth an estimated street value of up to $3.1 million. The two face multiple charges and will appear in Steinbach Court August 7th. Habitat for Humanity continues to explore the idea of launching a chapter in Niverville. Christina Falk, manager of chapter support with Habitat for Humanity Manitoba, says a community information session will be held tomorrow evening.
2: So I'm inviting anyone who is interested in how Habitat works and getting this up and running in your community. I would love you to come along. So we'll be talking basically about how the Habitat model works as far as home ownership and how that works. But then I'll also be talking quite a bit about what it takes to create a chapter in your community.
1: The session will be held at the Niverville Community Resource and Recreation Center beginning at 7 p.m. And Manitoba is opening the doors to provincial parks for free this weekend. With more, here's reporter Darcy Wilkinson.
3: From June 12th to 14th, no vehicle permit will be required to enter parks, allowing families to visit without additional costs. The province says the initiative is about making life more affordable. Camping fees

0: will still apply, and visitors are encouraged to check conditions before heading out. I'm Darcy Wilkinson.
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1: Tonight, showers at times heavy with thunderstorms, windy and a low of 18 degrees. Then tomorrow, good chance of rain, risk of a thunderstorm and a high of 25. And on Thursday, more rain and 16 degrees. 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
5: I'm Shannon Duick. For this evening, showers at times heavy with thunderstorms, windy and a low of 18 degrees. And tomorrow, a good chance of rain, risk of a thunderstorm and a high of 25. And for Thursday, rain, high 16 degrees. Check the local weather radar map anytime on the Lowen Body Shop weather page on Steinbach Online.
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2: I'm Shannon Dewick. For this evening, showers at times heavy with thunderstorms, windy and a low of 18 degrees. Then tomorrow, a good chance of rain, risk of a thunderstorm and a high of 25. And for Thursday, rain, high 16 degrees. Check the local weather radar map anytime on the Low and Body Shop weather page on Steinbach Online.
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1: Tonight, showers at times heavy with thunderstorms, windy and a low of 18 degrees. Then tomorrow, good chance of rain, risk of a thunderstorm and a high of 25. And on Thursday, more rain and 16 degrees. Plan your week with a full 7-day forecast on Low and Body Shop Local Weather on the Steinbach Online app. I'm Shannon Duick.
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5: I'm Shannon Duick. After an overnight low of 18 degrees, expect a good chance of rain for tomorrow, risk of a thunderstorm and a high of 25. For Thursday, rain and 16. Friday, back to sunshine and 21 degrees. And all your weather details on Low & Body Shop Local Weather on the Steinbach Online app.
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9: At 9:18 p.m. Central Daylight Time Tuesday, Environment Canada has updated a tornado warning for South Central and Interlake Manitoba. Extra care and attention should be exercised. The following localities are included in the warning: West St. Paul, Meadows, Middlechurch, St. Francois Xavier, Ellie and Headingley. Environment Canada meteorologists are tracking a severe thunderstorm that is possibly producing a tornado. Damaging winds, large hail and locally intense rainfall are also possible. Take cover immediately if threatening weather approaches. 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
1: He's on a breakaway. One-on-one with the goalie.
0: Fine. Who's winning?
1: 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He scores!
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5: I'm Shannon Duick. After an overnight low of 18 degrees, expect a good chance of rain for tomorrow, risk of a thunderstorm and a high of 25. For Thursday, rain and 16. Friday, back to sunshine and 21 degrees. Get all your weather details on Low and Body Shop Local Weather on the Steinbach Online app.
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0: 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This might be the perfect day.
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2: I'm Shannon Duick. After an overnight low of 18 degrees, expect a good chance of rain for tomorrow, risk of a thunderstorm and a high of 25. For Thursday, rain and 16. Friday, back to sunshine and 21 degrees. Get all your weather details on Low & Body Shop Local Weather on the Steinbach Online app.
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2: I'm Shannon Dewick. After an overnight low of 18 degrees, expect a good chance of rain for tomorrow. Risk of a thunderstorm and a high of 25. For Thursday, rain and 16. Friday, back to sunshine and 21 degrees. Get all your weather details on Low & Body Shop Local Weather on the Steinbach Online app.
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6: I'm Shannon Dewick. After an overnight low of 18 degrees, expect a good chance of rain for tomorrow, risk of a thunderstorm and a high of 25. For Thursday, rain and 16. Friday, back to sunshine and 21 degrees. Get all your weather details on Low and Body Shop Local Weather on the Steinbeck Online app.
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7: I'm Shannon Dewick. After an overnight low of 18 degrees, expect a good chance of rain for tomorrow. Risk of a thunderstorm and a high of 25. For Thursday, rain and 16. Friday, back to sunshine and 21 degrees. Get all your weather details on Low & Body Shop Local Weather on the Steinbeck Online app.
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3: I'm Shannon Duick. After an overnight low of 18 degrees, expect a good chance of rain for today. Risk of a thunderstorm and a high of 25. Tonight, a good chance of rain. Risk of a thunderstorm and dropping to a low of 14. For tomorrow, rain and 16 degrees. And Friday, to end your work week, sunny and 21. Get all your weather details on Low & Body Shop Local Weather on the Steinbach Online app.
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4: I'm Shannon Duick. After an overnight low of 18 degrees, expect a good chance of rain for today. Risk of a thunderstorm and a high of 25. Tonight, a good chance of rain, risk of a thunderstorm and dropping to a low of 14. For tomorrow, rain and 16 degrees. And Friday, to end your work week, sunny and 21. Get all your weather details on Low & Body Shop Local Weather on the Steinbach Online app.
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3: I'm Shannon Duick. After an overnight low of 18 degrees, expect a good chance of rain for today. Risk of a thunderstorm and a high of 25. Tonight, a good chance of rain. Risk of a thunderstorm and dropping to a low of 14. For tomorrow, rain and 16 degrees, and Friday to end your work week, sunny and 21. Get all your weather details on Low & Body Shop Local Weather on the Steinbeck Online app.
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1: I'm Shannon Duick. After an overnight low of 18 degrees, expect a good chance of rain for today. Risk of a thunderstorm and a high of 25. Tonight, a good chance of rain, risk of a thunderstorm and dropping to a low of 14. For tomorrow, rain and 16 degrees. And Friday, to end your work week, sunny and 21. Get all your weather details on Low & Body Shop Local Weather on the Steinbeck Online app.
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5: I'm Shannon Duick. After an overnight low of 18 degrees, expect a good chance of rain for today. Risk of a thunderstorm and a high of 25. Tonight, a good chance of rain, risk of a thunderstorm and dropping to a low of 14. For tomorrow, rain and 16 degrees, and Friday to end your work week, sunny and 21. Get all your weather details on Low & Body Shop Local Weather on the Steinbach Online app.
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0: You've got opinions. 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
1: I'm Shannon Duick. After an overnight low of 18 degrees, expect a good chance of rain for today. Risk of a thunderstorm and a high of 25. Tonight, a good chance of rain. Risk of a thunderstorm and dropping to a low of 14. For tomorrow, rain and 16 degrees. And Friday, to end your work week, sunny and 21. Get all your weather details on Low & Body Shop Local Weather on the Steinbach Online app.
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1: I'm Shannon Duwick. For today, a good chance of rain, risk of a thunderstorm and a high of 25 degrees. Tonight, a good chance of rain, risk of a thunderstorm and a low of 14. Tomorrow, rain and 16 degrees. And Friday, to end your work week, sunny and 21. Check the local weather radar map anytime on the Lowe & Body Shop weather page on Steinbach Online.
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0: 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And Country 107 is right here with you. 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
1: I'm Shannon Duick. For today, a good chance of rain, risk of a thunderstorm and a high of 25 degrees. Tonight, a good chance of rain, risk of a thunderstorm and a low of 14. Tomorrow, rain and 16 degrees. And Friday, to end your work week, sunny and 21. Check the local weather radar map anytime on the Low and Body Shop weather page on Steinbach Online.
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1: 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Everything on the line.
0: Okay, wait. Who's winning?
1: He shoots. He scores!
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4: I'm Shannon Duwick. For today, a good chance of rain, risk of a thunderstorm and a high of 25 degrees. Tonight, a good chance of rain, risk of a thunderstorm and a low of 14. Tomorrow, rain and 16 degrees. And Friday, to end your work week, sunny and 21. Check the local weather radar map anytime on the Lowen Body Shop weather page on Steinbeck Online.
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1: I'm Shannon Duwick. For today, a good chance of rain, risk of a thunderstorm and a high of 25 degrees. Tonight, a good chance of rain, risk of a thunderstorm and a low of 14. Tomorrow, rain and 16 degrees. And Friday, to end your work week, sunny and 21. Check the local weather radar map anytime on the Lowe & Body Shop weather page on Steinbeck Online.
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1: I'm Shannon Duick. For today, a good chance of rain, risk of a thunderstorm and a high of 25 degrees. Tonight, a good chance of rain, risk of a thunderstorm and a low of 14. Tomorrow, rain and 16 degrees. And Friday, to end your work week, sunny and 21. Check the local weather radar map anytime on the Low and Body Shop weather page on Steinbeck Online.
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3: I'm Shannon Duwick. For today, a good chance of rain, risk of a thunderstorm and a high of 25 degrees. Tonight, a good chance of rain, risk of a thunderstorm and a low of 14. Tomorrow, rain and 16 degrees. And Friday, to end your work week, sunny and 21. Check the local weather radar map anytime on the Low and Body Shop weather page on Steinbach Online.
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2: Coach of the 18U SRSS girls rugby team, Tawny Groskopf, says she couldn't be prouder of her group that battled so hard to come out on top at provincials. She breaks it down for us.
3: It was a really special weekend. The girls all came together kind of when we needed it most and did everything that we were asking them, and we came out successful in the end. So it was a really fun weekend for the girls.
2: They're also going to be in action tonight going for another banner. In the National Hockey League playoffs, the Stanley Cup Finals now a best of three as the Hurricanes upended the Golden Knights 5-3 to not the best of seven series up at two games apiece. In Major League Baseball, the Toronto Blue Jays stormed back to stun the Philadelphia Phillies 3-2 as Brandon Valenzuela hit a walk-off single in the bottom of the ninth inning. In an American Association of Professional Baseball, the Winnipeg Goldeyes game against Claiborne was postponed due to weather. For your scores, your stories, and all things sports, check out the False Front Golf Simulator sports page on SteinbachOnline.com. I'm Dave Anthony.
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4: Rain ending early this morning and then mainly cloudy with a few showers beginning again around noon and a risk of a thunderstorm this afternoon with a high of 25 and a humidex of 31. Tonight, mainly cloudy with a good chance of showers and a risk of a thunderstorm and 13 degrees. Showers for tomorrow with a risk of a thunderstorm and 18 degrees and sunny and 22 for Friday. Right now in Steinbach, it's 17. Stay informed with the full 7-day forecast on the Lowen Body Shop weather page on your Steinbach online app.
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0: man alive. I lost track of how many times my phone got a tornado alert. I stopped counting at 12. I have heard of some other people getting like 17. Yeah. Not a quiet afternoon and evening last night at all. The skies were very entertaining. It was really, forget watching hockey or binging Netflix. You just sat and stared out the window, or some of you got in vehicles and chased after that storm. Unbelievable. And thanks to those of you who are responding on Facebook and through email and on the text line. We are getting unreal photos and footage. If you've got something really cool to share, send me text 204-320-1077 and we will get that over to the crew at Steinbeck Online. But unreal. The first alert, I was like, okay. And then you check the weather radar map over on the Lowen Body Shop weather page and you're like, okay, actually, this is actually might be real. Yeah, okay. So then you get ready. I put shoes on. I read somewhere that in a tornado, you should put shoes on. So that's what I did. I put my sneakers on and wore them the rest of the night. You just got to be ready. What did you do when you realized the storm was here? Let me know. Send me a text. 204-320-1077. That is also the number to text the word Saturday. We got tickets to Niverville Fair Saturday. If you want to go, text the word Saturday for your chance to win.
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0: Rain ending early this morning, and then it's going to be mainly cloudy today with a few showers beginning around noon and a risk of a thunderstorm in the afternoon with a high of 25, a humidex of 31. Mainly cloudy with a good chance of showers and a risk of a thunderstorm tonight with a low of 13. Tomorrow, showers with a risk of a thunderstorm and 18 degrees. And for Friday, Day one of the Never Real Fair, sunshine and 22. Right now in Steinbeck, it's 17 degrees. Check out the weather radar map anytime on the Lowen Body Shop weather page on Steinbeck Online.
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Good morning. I'm Carly Coop. That was Jess Moskaluk on the Country 107 Morning Show, served up by A&W Steinbach. So, interesting day yesterday. A whole lot of us became storm chasers, and many of us now think we are meteorologists and understand weather better. Just going to say that is not reality. You know, you'd see somebody post a photo of a cloud and someone would say, that's a tornado. No, that's not a tornado. It's a funnel cloud. When it touches the ground, it's a tornado. True. Very true. But then some of you start evaluating the clouds on whether, what kind of cloud it is, just because you opened up Google and went to ChatGPT and decided to learn a little bit more. I'm kidding. Some of you, though, need to dial it back a little bit, judging other people on their response to the storm. It was a very interesting afternoon for sure. And Steinbach didn't get a whole lot of rain, Steinbach proper, but lots of the surrounding areas most certainly did. St. Pierre got 25 millimeters, St. Adolphe 34, Beausejour 70, Landmark 82 millimeters, Niverville 63, Dugald 89. Congratulations to Dugald on winning that list. I don't think that's maybe something you want to win, but a whole lot of rain fell. There was hail in St. Anne. We've got hail in New Bothwell. What happened for you? Let me know. Send me a text, 204-320-1077. We want to hear from you. We will be gathering information for Steinbach Online.

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That was Evan Burson and Southside of Sober. Good morning. I'm Carly Coop hanging out here in the Country 107 studios furnished by Solomons in Steinbach. And we've got a new question in the Ultimate Summer Road Trip presented by Mr. Lube Plus Tires. You answer this question, you're entered for a chance to win a great prize. Seeing Alanis Morissette, 4 tickets at the Calgary Stampede, accommodations, tune-up for your car, and $500 spending money. So here's today's question. When you're road tripping, are you stopping often or do you power through? Power through. That's me. I want to power through and get to where I need to go. But travel experts recommend taking a break every 2 to 3 hours to stay alert and comfortable. I guess if they're considering 2 to 3 hours as a stopping often, I'll go with that. What are you? Answer that question on the contest page for your chance to win. You can also text the word trip to the talk and text line, and I'll send you the link.

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1: Good morning, I'm Addie Lowen. We are expecting a mostly cloudy sky with rain, possible thunderstorm this afternoon, reaching a high of 25 degrees with Humidex at 31. But sunshine on the way for this June weekend. More weather details are coming up in just moments. And while two systems made their way across southern Manitoba yesterday, rainfall amounts exceeded 68 millimeters in the Dugald

Dustin Lynch and Jelly Roll on Country 107. Hey, I'm Carly Coop. This weekend, Niverville going to be busy, busy, busy. The Niverville Fair happening, and we got tickets to Saturday for you. All you have to do is text the word Saturday to 204-320-1077 for your chance to win those tickets. We're also going to play another round of On the Hunt this morning, so listen for that duck quack. You could be walking away with a $100 gift card to Fair Sporting Goods. Right now, here's Megan Maroney, Beautiful Things.

0: Megan Maroney on Country 107. Good morning. I'm Carly Coop. And in Dairy Queen Celebrate Summer, we want you to show us your summer. We're going to give you different photo prompts over on the contest page at Steinbeck Online. You submit a photo. According to that prompt, you're entered for a chance to win. And Megan submitted a great photo. It's taken underwater of her and her sister. They're smiling at the camera with their eyes open. It is so good. We just wanted a photo that screamed summer to you. Megan told me all about it.
1: We were just, it was a really hot day and we just set up the pool as the first year. And then I was taken on my phone because I found out that they're water resistant. So then I just took a video and then screenshotted it from the video.
0: I'm impressed with this because it's the two of you underwater. You're both plugging your noses. You've actually got your eyes open a little bit. This is very impressive, Megan.
1: Thank you so much. She was literally just taken on my iPhone.
0: I'm learning new things here. You can take your iPhone in the water? What?
1: Well, they're water resistant, but I don't, like, they can't be, like, in there for a long time. I literally just did it and then I put it in a towel after. I wouldn't suggest it. Probably not the greatest idea, but I did get a really cool picture.
0: You got an amazing picture, and kudos to you for being so brave. But what a great photo, Megan. This really does scream summer. Well, congratulations to you, Megan. You just won yourself the very first round of Dairy Queen Celebrate Summer. You won that IQ Wave radio speaker from Solomon's Furniture and Appliances.
1: Wow, that's awesome.
0: So now you,
1: thank you so much.
0: You're very welcome. So now you've got a way to play some music while you're out by the pool.
1: Yes, that'll be perfect.
0: Well, congratulations to you, and thanks to Dairy Queen Celebrate Summer as well. When you hit up Dairy Queen, what are you getting?
1: I like to get the cookie dough blizzard.
0: Oh, that's sounding good.
1: On a hot day, yeah.
0: Yeah, well, it sounds like that's a good idea for today as well. A Dairy Queen cookie dough blizzard. Thank you so much for your time, Megan, and congratulations.
1: Yes, thank you so much.
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3: Rain ending early this morning, and then it's going to be mainly cloudy today with a few showers beginning around noon and a risk of a thunderstorm in the afternoon with a high of 25, a humidex of 31. Mainly cloudy with a good chance of showers and a risk of a thunderstorm tonight with a low of 13. Tomorrow, showers with a risk of a thunderstorm and 18 degrees. And for Friday, day one of the Niverville Fair, sunshine and 22. Right now in Steinbach, it's 17 degrees. Check out the weather radar map anytime on the Low and Body Shop weather page on Steinbach Online.
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Hey, good morning. Happy Wednesday. I'm Carly Coop. That was Josh Ross on the Country 107 Morning Show, served up by N.W. Steinbeck. So we've got tickets to the Niverville Fair to give away again this morning. All you have to do is text the word Saturday to 204-320-1077. Then you're entered for a chance to win. Bonus entry answering this question. What was the first thing you did when the tornado warning came across your phone yesterday? Yes, probably more than one. I think so far the most I've heard is 17 alerts coming across someone's phone. So now I'm curious, what did you do when you first saw the tornado warning on your phone? Brooklyn says, I looked out the window. Okay, pretty much all of us did that, I think. Shelby says,

0: ignored it. Shelby ignored it. Charlene panicked. That's what she said she did. And Curtis said he was getting excited. A whole range of emotions during these tornado alerts yesterday. What did you do? That's the bonus entry in to win tickets to Saturday at the Naperville Fair. Text the word Saturday to 204-320-1077.
1: 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Here's a quick look at what's coming up in your local news with Kianski Well Drilling. 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
2: So Steinbeck City Council has approved a zoning bylaw amendment that creates a new land use category for transitional housing. And two Steinbeck Regional Secondary School students are back home with silver medals after competing at the Skills Canada National Competition recently. We've got details on these stories and more coming up in moments.
3: The outgoing president of the Saskatchewan Stock Growers, Jeff Yorga, says producers would like to see the CFIA Animal Health brought back under the federal agriculture umbrella. Yorga says when regulators aren't aligned with agriculture leadership, it creates delays and confusion for producers dealing with animal health issues.
4: Ultimately, if the regulator was responsive to the industry and to the Minister of Agriculture, we'd be able to work through a lot of these processes faster.
3: He noted the TB investigation exposed serious gaps with producers just receiving compensation almost a year later.
4: Everybody else that had to do work throughout that process was compensated right away. The folks that lost their livelihoods weren't. And, you know, that's just one example of the imbalance that is existing right now with the regulator, and it's one example of something that obviously has to be fixed.
3: For Golden West, I'm Glendalee Allen Voss.
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0: rugby team, Tawny Groskopf, says she couldn't be prouder of her group that battled so hard to come out on top at provincials. She breaks it down for us.
1: It was a really special weekend. The girls all came together kind of when we needed it most and did everything that we were asking them, and we came out successful in the end. So it was a really fun weekend for the girls.
0: They're also going to be in action tonight going for another banner. In the National Hockey League playoffs, the Stanley Cup Finals now a best of three as the Hurricanes upended the Golden Knights 5-3 to not the best of seven series up at two games apiece. In Major League Baseball, the Toronto Blue Jays stormed back to stun the Philadelphia Phillies 3-2 as Brandon Valenzuela hit a walk-off single in the bottom of the ninth inning. In an American Association of Professional Baseball, the Winnipeg Goldeyes game against Claiborne was postponed due to weather. For your scores, your stories, and all things sports, check out the Falls Front Golf Simulator sports page on SteinbeckOnline.com. I'm Dave Anthony.
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3: Rain ending early this morning and then mainly cloudy with a few showers beginning again around noon and a risk of a thunderstorm this afternoon with a high of 25 and a humidex of 31. Tonight, mainly cloudy with a good chance of showers and a risk of a thunderstorm and 13 degrees. Showers for tomorrow with a risk of a thunderstorm and 18 degrees and sunny and 22 for Friday. Right now in Steinbeck, it's 17. Stay informed with the full 7-day forecast on the Lowen Body Shop weather page on your Steinbeck Online app.
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0: That was Coetzel and Jesse Murph. Good morning. I'm Carly Coop here in the Country 107 studios, furnished by Solomons in Steinbach. And what a storm yesterday. It felt like it took forever. It did. It was quite a few hours long, kind of slow moving, giving a lot of people opportunities to get some amazing videos and stunning photos. And one of those people that got some amazing photos of the funnel cloud outside St. Anne was Celine Harris.
1: As I leave my driveway, like, I have that perfect view. And yeah. I immediately pulled over and started to, I just was mesmerized by it, honestly. You see it online, you see it in the movies, but like to see it, it was pretty cool. A fantasy coming true.
2: Right? Were you expecting Glenn Powell to come racing through with his tornado truck? And
1: honestly, because I had to hit the road later, I was pretending I was the tornado truck chasing the storm because I drove north. So it was, I was kind of following it for a bit, going through Enola, and it was actually really, really cool. I think there was some hail at some point, too.
2: I love this. So you ended up chasing this.
1: Kind of. Like, naturally, like, I was heading to Selkirk, so my route up is, you know, north on 12 through Enola. And, yeah, I was, like, waiting for the cows to come by.
2: Unreal. I understand the mesmerizing thing and kind of just being in awe of it. But at any point in time, did you feel like fear?
1: A little bit. It kind of, as I was standing outside, it was moving kind of towards me, like over me. And there were so many like smaller clouds kind of forming, like coming down a little bit. So I was kind of freaking out. My car was right there. My house was also right there. So I felt okay that I would have an exit strategy, but like, what if it just falls on me? Like, glorious way to die. I'll be happy.
0: Oh, thank you for that, Celine. It was such a fun conversation. You will be able to see that photo over on Steinbach Online later on this morning. We are gathering so many photos. Thanks for sending those in.
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9: Rain ending early this morning, and then it's going to be mainly cloudy today with a few showers beginning around noon and a risk of a thunderstorm in the afternoon with a high of 25, a humidex of 31. Mainly cloudy with a good chance of showers and a risk of a thunderstorm tonight with a low of 13. Tomorrow, showers with a risk of a thunderstorm and 18 degrees. And for Friday, day one of the Niverville Fair, sunshine and 22. Right now in Steinbach, it's 17 degrees. Check out the weather radar map anytime on the Low and Body Shop weather page on Steinbach Online.
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1: Bush Party on the Country 107 Morning Show, served up by N.W. Steinbeck. Hey, I'm Carly Coop, and sometime before 9 o'clock this morning, we are going to play another round of On the Hunt, giving you an opportunity to enter to win a $100 gift card from Fair Sporting Goods. So make sure you're listening for that duck quack and then text in to win. We're also giving away tickets to the Naperville Fair. Saturday tickets we've got up for grabs. All you have to do, text the word Saturday to 204-320-1077. Bonus entry. What was the first thing you did when the tornado warning came across your phone? We're getting some enlightening answers. Roger said he just silenced it. Rob also said he watched the storm roll through, and Elliot said he was driving home in it. It was windy and hailing. It was kind of nerve-wracking. Tracy says she made sure the door to the crawl space was not covered in stuff for easy access, just in case. We all respond a little differently to that emergency alert. A great gallery of photos coming up over on Steinbeck Online from yesterday's storm. I'd recommend you go check it out. And don't forget to text Saturday, 204-320-1077.
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Tebe on Country 107. That's going to leave a memory. Hey, I'm Carly Coop. And yesterday during the funnel clouds and tornado alerts, this song rolling through my head the whole time from Twisters. Here's Luke Combs.

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1: Good morning, I'm Addie Lowen. We are expecting a mostly cloudy sky with rain, possible thunderstorm this afternoon, reaching a high of 25 degrees with humidex at 31. But

Ella Langley on Country 107 and Be Her. Good morning. I'm Carly Coop, and we have got ourselves a hockey series in the Steinbeck Online Cup presented by One Insurance. The series is now tied at 2 games apiece. The Ben Arado Hurricanes defeated the Urban Life Golden Knights last night 5-3. And what a game, what a series. Get more details on what's going on in the sporting world over at Steinbeck Online.

0: Hey, good morning. I'm Carly Coop. That was Jordan Davis on the Country 107 Morning Show, served up by A&W Steinbach. So, tons of photos and videos taken yesterday during that several-hour period of the storm slowly making its way across southeastern Manitoba. Seen some stunning photos, and one of them was taken by Michaela Duick, just kind of outside of St. Anne, and the photo looks like it could be the cover of a movie or like a movie release poster. She was telling us all about it.
1: We started off at home, and it was getting all of the red alerts and whatnot to our phones, and usually I'm one to hide in my basement, but my boyfriend was like, we should go for a drive, and somehow he convinced me, so we just drove out a bit, and it was like we kind of watched it come from Bloom North to St. Anne, and it was a span of like 10 minutes, so we just started taking pictures. It just got more and more intense, and it was just the coolest thing I'd ever seen. I had never seen clouds like that. It kind of came down. It was super wide at one point over our house, and it looked like a supercell, I guess, kind of thing. It was just really cool. I had never seen anything like that. The pictures also are not filtered. Some people were asking me about that. That is like the true colors of the sky. It was just super cool. It was a cool experience.
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0: Saturday night, Main Street doesn't look like Main Street anymore. 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
5: Steinbeck Online Weather.
6: Rain ending early this morning, and then it's going to be mainly cloudy today with a few showers beginning around noon and a risk of a thunderstorm in the afternoon with a high of 25, a humidex of 31. Mainly cloudy with a good chance of showers and a risk of a thunderstorm tonight with a low of 13. Tomorrow, showers with a risk of a thunderstorm and 18 degrees. And for Friday, day one of the Niverville Fair, sunshine and 22. Right now in Steinbeck, it's 17 degrees. Check out the weather radar map anytime on the Low and Body Shop weather page on Steinbeck Online.
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0: Tyler Joe Miller, Under the Influence. Good morning. I'm Carly Coop, hanging out here in the Country 107 studio, furnished by Solomons in Steinbeck. And I do believe now is the time to play On the Hunt.
1: 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It's your shot at a $100 gift card from Fair Sporting Goods in Steinbeck.
0: All right, there was that duck quack. 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
2: Yesterday's two severe storm systems have made quite an impact on residents across the southeast, including hail damage, wind damage, and heavy rainfalls, leaving ditches and fields flooded. Plus a recap of Dominion City's Denton Matejchuk as he recently returned after playing on Team Canada at the World Championships. 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

0: Evans to Betsy with Jackson Dean on Country 107. Good morning. Happy Wednesday. I'm Carly Coop, and what a boring day yesterday. Nothing interesting going on at all. Oh, so not true. We had a great start to yesterday. Hit up Smitty's in Niverville for the official launch of Niverville Online. That was a whole lot of fun. I need to give a shout out to Emily. She is on staff at Smitty's in Niverville. She worked hard to make sure my coffee cup stayed full. And Kai did not stand still. And I would put my coffee cup down all over the restaurant and she would find it and fill it. So shout out to Emily. Thank you. It was a great time. And then all day yesterday morning, we were talking about the risk. Severe thunderstorm watch / warning already yesterday morning. So we were kind of prepared, but not really. Round 3-ish, I think, is when it got super interesting and it stuck around for a while. And you all got some great photos. You can see photos over in a gallery on Steinbach Online. You'd send the photos, we would post the photos. So interesting. Several different funnel clouds sighted throughout this part of the province. Tornado touching down outside of St. Pierre. Scott Kaler from Weather Logics was storm chasing yesterday, and so we got a hold of him while he was near touching down outside of St. Pierre. Scott Kaler from Weather Logics was storm chasing yesterday, and so we got a hold of him while he was near St. Pierre and said, yes, tornado in St. Pierre, we'll get you stuff later, because he was busy driving off to the next storm. Fascinating. What did you see? Send me a text, let me know, 204-320-1077.
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0: Rain ending early this morning, and then it's going to be mainly cloudy today with a few showers beginning around noon and a risk of a thunderstorm in the afternoon with a high of 25, a humidex of 31. Mainly cloudy with a good chance of showers and a risk of a thunderstorm tonight with a low of 13. Tomorrow, showers with a risk of a thunderstorm and 18 degrees. And for Friday, day one of the Niverville Fair, sunshine and 22. Right now in Steinbeck, it's 17 degrees. Check out the weather radar map anytime on the Low and Body Shop weather page on Steinbeck Online.
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0: Brett Kissel on the Country 107 Morning Show, served up by N.W. Steinbach with Let Your Horses Run. We have got tickets to Saturday at the Niverville Fair. That's happening this weekend. Main Street Niverville going to be packed with people. You want to go? Text the word country to 204-320-1077. Club Wagon Creek performing, Katie St. Germain performing, the Washboard Union performing. It's going to be a great evening of music, but the whole day is going to be a whole lot of fun. So you are texting in the word Saturday to the Talk and Text line. Bonus entry, telling me, what was the first thing you did when the tornado warning came across your phone? And there was more than one that came across the phone. But the first one, what did you do? Tiffany said, I brought my chair and other things inside and went inside. That's kind of what I did, too. I was like, hey, should take the hanging baskets and not let them hang anymore because I don't need them flying across the yard. Put a few things away and then went inside and watched out the window. Nick said he told his wife and son to go to a safe place. Meanwhile, he was in the tractor in the middle of a big field. Shout out to Nick and our farmers getting the job done, even with the threat of a tornado. Certainly do appreciate our farmers. What did you do? Text in the word Saturday and then bonus entry to 204-320-1077.
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2: 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He scores!
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Owen Wrigling, Love, Hate, Love. Good morning. I'm Carly Coop here in the Country 107 studios, furnished by Solomons and Steinbeck. And this Saturday at the Niverville Fair, Club Wagon Creek, Katie St. Germain, and the Washboard Union performing. We got tickets for you to go. You just have to text the word Saturday to 204-320-1077. Here is the Washboard Union right now with Maybe It's the Moonshine.

Derek's Bentley. She hates me. Good morning. I'm Carly Coop. This is the Country 107 Morning Show, and we want you to show us a photo of your favorite summer hangout. That is the latest photo prompt in Dairy Queen Celebrate Summer. You enter that over on the contest page. It's Steinbeck Online. You could be winning a prize package from the Jacob Library, and they have such great merch. Such great library-specific merch. You can actually see some of it over on the contest page at Steinbeck Online. Submit that photo for your chance to win. Here's Carter Faith. Betty.

0: Good morning. I'm Carly Coop. That was Carter Faith on the Country 107 Morning Show, served up by N.W. Steinbach. So yesterday, so many alerts on our phones, and I was chatting with Christina Palmer about it. She got quite a few. How many alerts did you get on your phone yesterday? Did you keep track?
1: No, because we, like, between our household, because we have some tablets and then our phones. So between all of them, I don't know. It was probably at least 30 or 40.
0: Oh.
1: Yeah. And it's really kind of a bummer. Like, I know that the alerts are to help us to be aware.
0: Right.
1: But every time that alert goes off, I always feel bad for my 8-year-old son. Because he always right away, Mom, oh, Mom, my tummy hurts now.
0: Oh.
1: Like, oh.
0: Oh.
1: Yeah. So he likes storms, but when the alerts go off, he gets very nervous.
0: I guess. I think we all do when those first one or two go off. Yeah. Then it kind of just becomes background noise a little bit, right? So Christina went to pick her son up from school yesterday.

0: Saturday. He goes to Park Hill School. He rode his bike. The school texted and said, you need to come pick him up. The storm's coming. And so Christina went to school to pick him up.
1: When I got in there, like obviously like the parents, right, were all kind of lined up waiting for the teachers to start bringing down the kids, right?
0: Yeah.
1: And then all of a sudden, as we're standing there, like all these parents, and I just see like just tons of different parents, all their phones are going off. And I'm just sitting here like, oh man, I'm like, I really hope that the kids aren't going to start freaking out, right?
0: Yeah.
1: I was kind of like, man, like this is not the time for all. I mean, it is, yeah. But at the same time, it sucks because you're in a very public area and everybody's phones are going off at the same time, right?
0: I can't even imagine what that experience would have been like in the gym at Park Hill School, all the parents' phones, tornado alerts going off. Crazy. Shout out to the teachers for keeping the kids safe yesterday.
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14: Steinbach Online Weather.
0: Rain ending early this morning, and then it's going to be mainly cloudy today with a few showers beginning around noon and a risk of a thunderstorm in the afternoon with a high of 25, a humidex of 31. Mainly cloudy with a good chance of showers and a risk of a thunderstorm tonight with a low of 13. Tomorrow, showers with a risk of a thunderstorm and 18 degrees. And for Friday, day one of the Niverville Fair, sunshine and 22. Right now in Steinbach, it's 17 degrees. Check out the weather radar map anytime on the Low and Body Shop weather page on Steinbach Online.
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0: Good morning. I'm Carly Coop. That was Dean Brody on the Country 107 Morning Show, served up by A&W Steinbach, a man without a woman. This Saturday, the Nivervale Fair happening, actually Friday and Saturday, and we've got tickets to Saturday. 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
2: Yesterday's two severe storm systems have made quite an impact on residents across the southeast, including hail damage, wind damage, and heavy rainfalls, leaving ditches and

0: feels flooded. Plus a recap of Dominion City's Denton Matejczuk as he recently returned after playing on Team Canada at the World Championships. Details on these stories and more are coming up in moments.
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Tebe on Country 107 with Denim on Denim. Good morning. I'm Carly Coop, and today's Country 107 fun fact, all about tornadoes. Let's go there. Tornadoes can actually move in any direction. Many travel southwest to northeast, but some have moved west, southeast, and even looped around. Mm-hmm. And most tornadoes happen in the afternoon more than in the evening, which explains yesterday really well, does it not? You can see a photo gallery of what happened yesterday over at Steinbeck Online. Here's Morgan Wallen.

0: That was Morgan Griffiths, just me and me. Good morning. I'm Carly Coop here in the Country 107 studios, furnished by Solomons in Steinbach, and we've been giving tickets away to the Niverville Fair. You've been texting in a keyword. You've also been answering a question over on the Country 107 Facebook page. Well, we've got ourselves some winners. Congratulations to Vicky, winning a pair of tickets this morning by texting in the keyword. She is heading to the Niverville Fair on Saturday night, as is Tasha, her name randomly chosen from our Facebook entries. The question that had to be answered was, what instantly puts you in a summer mood? And Tasha says, warm weather, bonfires, fairs, country music, and country concerts. Lots of things put Tasha into the summer mood. Tasha heading to the Niverville Fair on Saturday. Club Wagon Creek, Katie St. Germain, the Washboard Union performing. It's going to be a great show. We've got one more pair of tickets to give away. Make sure you're listening tomorrow morning for your next chance to win.
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4: I'm Addie Lowen. Today, mostly cloudy, rainy day. We do have a risk of a thunderstorm this afternoon, reaching a high of 25 with humidex at 31 degrees. Tonight, mostly cloudy, showers, possible thunderstorm, low of 13. Tomorrow, showers, risk of a thunderstorm, high of 18. And then for Friday, sky clearing, bringing sunshine and 22 degrees. And stay ahead of the weather with a full 7-day forecast on the Low End Body Shop weather page on Steinbach Online.
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Happy Wednesday. I'm Carly Coop, and I was just checking out the Lowen Body Shop weather page. The K-What's going on yesterday was quite entertaining. We looked to the skies instead of watching Netflix or the hockey game. Well, more of the same again today. Risk of a thunderstorm this afternoon. Risk of a thunderstorm tonight. Risk of a thunderstorm tomorrow. Seem to be in thunderstorm season right now. We'll get you some weather details coming up. You go check it out for yourself over on the Lowen Body Shop weather page over at Steinbeck Online. Right now, here's Blake Shelton, Texas.

0: Good morning. I'm Carly Coop. This is Country 107. And Celine Harris got some amazing photos of the funnel cloud over Sedan yesterday. Called her last night to talk about it because, man, these were beautiful photos. You can see them over in an article at Steinbach Online. But she told me what happened.
1: As I leave my driveway, like, I have that perfect view. And yeah. I immediately pulled over and started to, I just was mesmerized by it, honestly. You see it online, you see it in the movies, but like to see it, it was pretty cool. Fantasy coming true.
2: Right? Were you expecting Glenn Powell to come racing through with his tornado truck? And
1: honestly, because I had to hit the road later, I was pretending I was the tornado truck chasing the storm because I drove north. So it was. I was kind of following it for a bit, going through Enola, and it was actually really, really cool. I think there was some hail at some point, too.
2: I love this. So you ended up chasing this.
1: Kind of. Like, naturally, like, I was heading to Selkirk, so my route up is, you know, north on 12 through Enola. And, yeah, I was, like, waiting for the cows to come by.
2: Unreal. I understand the mesmerizing thing and kind of just being in awe of it. But at any point in time, did you feel like fear?
1: A little bit. It kind of, as I was standing outside, it was moving kind of towards me, like over me. And there were so many like smaller clouds kind of forming, like coming down a little bit. So I was kind of freaking out. My car was right there. My house was also right there. So I felt okay that I would have an exit strategy, but like, what if it just falls on me? Like, glorious way to die. I'll be happy.
0: Interesting perspective from Celine. Shout out to her and the staff at Trailblazer. She said they got their first alert during a meeting and everybody in the room got the alert. She said it was kind of nerve-wracking to get that alert all at the same time. Check out the gallery of photos from yesterday's storm over at Steinbach Online.
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10: I'm Addie Lowen. Today, mostly cloudy, rainy day. We do have a risk of a thunderstorm this afternoon, reaching a high of 25 with humidex at 31 degrees. Tonight, mostly cloudy, showers, possible thunderstorm, low of 13. Tomorrow, showers, risk of a thunderstorm, high of 18. And then for Friday, sky clearing, bringing sunshine and 22 degrees. And plan your week with a full 7-day forecast on the Low End Body Shop weather page on Steinbeck Online.
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1: Yesterday's two severe storm systems have made quite an impact on residents across the southeast, including hail damage, wind damage, and heavy rainfalls, leaving ditches

0: and feels flooded. Plus a recap of Dominion City's Denton Matejczuk as he recently returned after playing on Team Canada at the World Championships. Details on these stories and more are coming up in moments.
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Good morning. Happy No Tornado Warning Wednesday. I'm Carly Coop. This is Country 107. I can't say that with 100% certainty, but I think I'm going to go with like 90% certainty. No tornado warnings today. I don't know. I was just checking the Lone Body Shop weather page. Risk of a thunderstorm this afternoon. Risk of a thunderstorm tonight. Risk of a thunderstorm tomorrow. Yeah, it's a little bit of a theme running right now. We'll get you some weather details coming up. Right now, George Birch, Luke Bryan,

0: All right, backpacks on. Have a good day, bud.
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17: I'm Addie Lowen. Today, mostly cloudy, rainy day. We do have a risk of a thunderstorm this afternoon, reaching a high of 25 with humidex at 31 degrees. Tonight, mostly cloudy, showers possible, thunderstorm, low of 13. Tomorrow, showers, risk of a thunderstorm, high of 18. And then for Friday, sky clearing, bringing sunshine and 22 degrees. And stay ahead of the weather with a full 7-day forecast on the Low End Body Shop weather page on Stand Back Online.
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Lindsay L, right on time. Good morning. I'm Carly Coop, and tomorrow on the Country 107 Morning Show, we are going to play Wendy's Would You Rather. Get ready to answer that question for a chance to win free food from Wendy's here in Steinbach tomorrow on the Morning Show. Right now.

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14: I'm Addie Lowen. Today, mostly cloudy, rainy day. We do have a risk of a thunderstorm this afternoon, reaching a high of 25 with humidex at 31 degrees. Tonight, mostly cloudy, showers, possible thunderstorm, low of 13. Tomorrow, showers, risk of a thunderstorm, high of 18. And then for Friday, sky clearing, bringing sunshine and 22 degrees. And plan your week with a full 7-day forecast on the Lowen Body Shop weather page on Steinbeck Online.
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0: Hey, I'm Carly Coop here in the Country 107 studios, furnished by Solomons and Steinbeck. And when you are road tripping, do you stop often or do you power through? I'm a power through kind of gal myself. That is the question you need to answer today in the ultimate summer road trip presented by Mr. Lube Plus Tires. Daily question, you answer it. You're entered for a chance to win 4 tickets to see Alanis Morissette at the Calgary Stampede, plus a night's accommodation, a tune-up for your car, and $500 spending money. Great prize. All you have to do is answer that question. If you want, I can actually text you the link to the contest page. You just have to text TRIP to 204-320-1077, and I'll send you that link. But do you stop often or do you just power through? Travel experts recommend taking a break every 2 to 3 hours on long drives to stay alert and comfortable. See, 2 to 3 hours, not every 30 minutes. That just would be bonkers. Takes you 4 days to go across the province of Manitoba. Do you stop often or do you power through? Answer that question for your chance to win.
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2: Yesterday's two severe storm systems have made quite an impact on residents across the southeast, including hail damage, wind damage, and heavy rainfalls, leaving ditches and fields flooded. Plus a recap of Dominion City's Denton Matejchuk as he recently returned after playing on Team Canada at the World Championships. 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

Carly Coop. That was Megan Patrick with Safe Place to Break. Well, we have got ourselves a hockey series in the Steinbeck Online Cup presented by One Insurance. The finals, we're getting some really good hockey going on. Right now, series tied, 2 games apiece. The Ben Arado Hurricanes defeated the Urban Life Golden Knights last night, 5-3. It was a good game. So now that means we are going for sure to 6 games. Whole lot of excitement going on in the hockey world right now. You can get more details on what else is going on in sports over at Steinbeck Online. Right now, here's Alabama.

0: Mornings with Carly Coop are always a good time. And sometimes, they're your ticket to somewhere amazing. From Keith Urban to Dean Brody to Warren Ziders, the Country 107 Big Ticket has sent listeners to the biggest country concerts.
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10: I'm Addie Lowen. Today, mostly cloudy, rainy day. We do have a risk of a thunderstorm this afternoon, reaching a high of 25 with humidex at 31 degrees. Tonight, mostly cloudy, showers, possible thunderstorm, low of 13. Tomorrow, showers, risk of a thunderstorm, high of 18. And then for Friday, sky clearing, bringing sunshine and 22 degrees. And stay ahead of the weather with a full 7-day forecast on the Lowen Body Shop weather page on Steinbach Online.
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morning. I'm Carly Coop, and what a day yesterday. So crazy with all of those tornado alerts. I lost track after 12. I've heard of people getting upwards of 20 alerts on their phone. Kept us all alert, if nothing else. You could actually see some great photos from the storm yesterday in several articles over at Steinbach Online. We'll check it out. Weather details coming up. Tornado in the forecast? I don't think so. Here's Sully Burrows.

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11: I'm Addie Lowen. Today, mostly cloudy, rainy day. We do have a risk of a thunderstorm this afternoon, reaching a high of 25 with humidex at 31 degrees. Tonight, mostly cloudy, showers, possible thunderstorm, low of 13. Tomorrow, showers, risk of a thunderstorm, high of 18. And then for Friday, sky clearing, bringing sunshine and 22 degrees. And plan your week with a full 7-day forecast on the Low End Body Shop weather page on Steinbach Online.
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1: Hot and humid again today, so we're going to take a look at hot weather gardening. And Filipino culture is coming to the table in Steinbach. We'll learn more about a boodle fight.
2: The outgoing president of the Saskatchewan Stock Growers, Jeff Yorga, says producers would like to see the CFIA Animal Health brought back under the federal agriculture umbrella. Yorga says when regulators aren't aligned with agriculture leadership, it creates delays and confusion for producers dealing with animal health issues.
3: Ultimately, if the regulator was responsive to the industry and to the Minister of Agriculture, we'd be able to work through a lot of these processes faster.
2: He noted the TB investigation exposed serious gaps, with producers just receiving compensation almost a year later.
3: Everybody else that had to do work throughout that process was compensated right away. The folks that lost their livelihoods weren't. And, you know, that's just one example of the imbalance that is existing right now with our regulator, and it's one example of something that obviously has to be fixed.
2: For Golden West, I'm Glendalee Allen Vossler.
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Good afternoon. I'm Cosette Bott. It's just after 12 o'clock. Mix of sun and cloud and 24. Chance of showers or thunderstorms all afternoon and into the evening. Next up, Kip Moore.

Bailey Zimmerman on Country 107. Hey, I'm Cosette Bott, and what a night across southeastern Manitoba. Wow, not one but two severe storm systems rolled through. We saw captivating cloud formations, heavy rain, and large hail, with everyone sharing and comparing their storm photos online. Now, Dugald and Landmark were hit the hardest, nearing 90 millimeters of rain. The storm also knocked out power for hundreds of residents in the Oakbank, Enola, and Birds Hill areas. And Niverville residents were asked to limit non-essential water use as local systems worked to keep up. And while many people spotted cloud rotations and grabbed their phones,

0: quickly to capture the skies, Environment Canada has not yet confirmed a tornado touchdown in the southeast. But confirmed tornado or not, what a show Mother Nature put on yesterday. I can't wait to see what she has in store for us next. For the latest in weather, head over to the Lowen Body Shop local weather page on Steinbach Online.
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12: Mainly cloudy today with occasional showers and thunderstorms, windy and 25 degrees. The Humidex 31, and today's UV index is 7 or high. Tonight, a good chance of showers and thunderstorms, windy and 13 degrees. Tomorrow, showers and thunderstorms, windy and a high of 18. Then for Friday, it'll be sunny and 22. Saturday, partly sunny and 19. Right now in Steinbach, wind is from the south, gusting to 37 kilometers per hour. The humidity, 79%. We're at 21 degrees. Current weather conditions can be found anytime on the Lowen Body Shop weather page on your Steinbach Online app.
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0: Happy Wet Wednesday. I'm Cosette Bott. You're listening to Country 107. That was Luke Bryan and Love You, Miss You, Mean It. Now, another revealing personality question in today's Ultimate Road Trip Contest poll presented by Mr. Lube Plus Tires. Now, if you're going on a road trip, are you stopping often or are you powering through? 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
11: Mainly cloudy today with occasional showers and thunderstorms, windy and 25 degrees. The Humidex 31, and today's UV index is 7 or high. Tonight, a good chance of showers and thunderstorms, windy and 13 degrees. Tomorrow, showers and thunderstorms, windy and a high of 18. Then for Friday, it'll be sunny and 22. Saturday, partly sunny and 19. Current weather conditions can be found anytime on the Lowen Body Shop weather page on your Steinbach Online app. I'm Judy Peters.
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0: High Valley, come on down. Hey, I'm Cosette Bott. Thanks for making Country 107 part of your day. Now, the Steinbach Online Cup Finals Series is back on even ground between the Ben R. Otto Hurricanes and the Urban Life Golden Knights. The Hurricanes picked up a big 5-3 win last night, tying the series at 2 games apiece. What an exciting matchup it's been so far. We'll see who can grab the momentum in the next game tomorrow night. 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
2: Steinbach Online weather.
3: A severe thunderstorm watch has been issued for the southeast. Mainly cloudy today with occasional showers and thunderstorms, windy and 25 degrees. The humidex 31, and today's UV index is 7 or high. Tonight, a good chance of showers and thunderstorms, windy and 13 degrees. Tomorrow, showers and thunderstorms, windy and a high of 18. Then for Friday, it'll be sunny and 22. Saturday, partly sunny and 19. Current weather conditions can be found anytime on the Lowen Body Shop weather page on your Steinbach Online app. I'm Judy Peters.
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1: 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One-on-one with the goalie.
0: Oh, fine. Who's winning?
1: 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He scores!
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12: A severe thunderstorm watch has been issued for the southeast. Mainly cloudy today with occasional showers and thunderstorms, windy and 25 degrees. The Humidex 31, and today's UV index is 7 or high. Tonight, a good chance of showers and thunderstorms, windy and 13 degrees. Tomorrow, showers and thunderstorms, windy and a high of 18. Then for Friday, it'll be sunny and 22. Saturday, partly sunny and 19. Current weather conditions can be found anytime on the Lowen Body Shop weather page on your Steinbeck Online app. I'm Judy Peters.
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0: Good afternoon. I'm Cosette Bott, and you're listening to Country 107. It's 25 degrees and a pretty good chance of showers or thunderstorms all afternoon. Meanwhile, a young athlete from Steinbach is making waves in the lacrosse world. 12-year-old Wesley Yakimchuk has earned a spot on Team Manitoba and will represent the province at the Prairie Cup in Red Deer, Alberta this July. While lacrosse continues to grow in popularity, Wesley says he'd love to see even more young people give the sport a try.
1: I'd like to see more of my hockey friends join lacrosse. Even other kids playing the sport would be good. It is a fun sport and it's helped me in hockey as well.
0: The Prairie Cup will bring together some of the top young lacrosse talent from across Western Canada, and Wesley is looking forward to the opportunity to compete on the provincial stage. To read the full story, head over to steinbachonline.com.
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3: 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We'll learn more about a boodle fight.
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Hey, I'm Cosette Bott. It's just after 2 o'clock. That was Owen Wrigling, who will be performing on the main stage at Summer in the City very soon. Get your tickets at summerinthecity.ca. 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

0: can hear it. 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
9: A severe thunderstorm watch has been issued for the southeast. Mainly cloudy today with occasional showers and thunderstorms, windy and 25 degrees. The humidex 31, and today's UV index is 7 or high. Tonight, a good chance of showers and thunderstorms, windy and 13 degrees. Tomorrow, showers and thunderstorms, windy and a high of 18. Then for Friday, it'll be sunny and 22. Saturday, partly sunny and 19. Current weather conditions can be found anytime on the Lowen Body Shop weather page on your Steinbach online app. I'm Judy Peters.
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6: A severe thunderstorm watch has been issued for the southeast. Mainly cloudy today with occasional showers and thunderstorms, windy and 25 degrees. The humidex 31, and today's UV index is 7 or high. Tonight, a good chance of showers and thunderstorms, windy and 13 degrees. Tomorrow, showers and thunderstorms, windy and a high of 18. Then for Friday, it'll be sunny and 22. Saturday, partly sunny and 19. Current weather conditions can be found anytime on the Lowen Body Shop weather page on your Steinbeck Online app. I'm Judy Peters.
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How did I get so

0: Good afternoon. I'm Cosette Bott. You're listening to Country 107. Steinbach is currently under a yellow watch for a severe thunderstorm, which basically means the impacts are moderate, localized, and or short term. Now, the effects of the storm are still being felt across many of our communities. The RM of Taché has set up an emergency sandbagging station at 150 Main Street in Landmark for residents who are experiencing overland flooding. They also released flood prevention reminders. So we just want to make sure that your yard is properly graded so the water drains away from your foundation, that you're keeping your eavesdrops and downspouts clear and direct away from your home, and of course, ensure your sump pump discharge is directed outside onto your property and away from the buildings. So let's do our best to cooperate to protect our properties and our communities.
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2: Severe weather yesterday, and it looks like we could be in for more today. Hannah Penner will tell us about what appeared to be a funnel cloud that she saw, and we'll hear from Environment Canada.
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out, it'll sit right here on this land. 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And he said, boys, whatever you're offering, it won't be enough.

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Well said, Dean Brody. Well said. Good afternoon. I'm Cosette Bott. It's just after 3 o'clock, and we're fast approaching the end of the school day. Currently 24 degrees and still a chance of showers and thunderstorms. Up next, George Strait on Country 107.

0: That was Carter Faith and Betty on Country 107. Hey, I'm Cosette Bott, and on the morning show, Carly Coop announced our very first Dairy Queen Celebrate Summer winner, Megan, who took a risk and it paid off. Now, she submitted a screenshot of a video she took using her cell phone. Now, get this, underwater.
1: Well, they're water resistant, but I don't, like, they can't be, like, in there for a long time. I literally just did it, and then I put it in a towel after. I wouldn't suggest it. Probably not the greatest idea, but I did get a really cool picture.
2: Oh, you got an amazing picture, and kudos to you for being so brave. But what a great photo, Megan. This really does scream summer.
0: Now, she won the IQ Wave radio speaker from Solomon's Furniture and Appliances, and I'm fairly certain the speaker is also water resistant, but I would strongly advise against tossing it into the pool. I'm pretty sure Megan would agree that some risks are better than others. So congrats again to Megan. Now, we've got many more prizes to give away, so head over to the DQ Celebrate Summer page to find out what type of photo to submit for your next chance to win.
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17: A severe thunderstorm watch has been issued for the southeast. Mainly cloudy today with occasional showers and thunderstorms, windy and 25 degrees. The humidex 31, and today's UV index is 7 or high. Tonight, a good chance of showers and thunderstorms, windy and 13 degrees. Tomorrow, showers and thunderstorms, windy and a high of 18. Then for Friday, it'll be sunny and 22. Saturday, partly sunny and 19. Current weather conditions can be found anytime on the Lowen Body Shop weather page on your Steinbach Online app. I'm Judy Peters.
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beer joint with a few of the guys, with this cute little country girl called mine. 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

0: Good afternoon. I'm Cosette Bott. You're likely nearing the end of your workday, and it's already Wednesday. So if you're like me, you're already starting to look ahead to the weekend. The countdown is officially on for the Niverville Fair. Street closures will be in effect soon. Main Street in Niverville will be closed between the railway tracks and 5th Avenue beginning at 4 o'clock on Thursday until 5 o'clock on Sunday. And access to businesses along Main Street will be limited to side streets. Now, with thousands of people expected to attend the fair, let's all be extra safe on the streets this weekend, okay? For full details on the fair, check out the article over on Niverville Online.
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14: A severe thunderstorm watch has been issued for the southeast. Mainly cloudy today with occasional showers and thunderstorms, windy and 25 degrees. The Humidex 31, and today's UV index is 7 or high. Tonight, a good chance of showers and thunderstorms, windy and 13 degrees. Tomorrow, showers and thunderstorms, windy and a high of 18. Then for Friday, it'll be sunny and 22. Saturday, partly sunny and 19. Current weather conditions can be found anytime on the Lowen Body Shop weather page on your Steinbach online app. I'm Judy Peters.
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0: Good afternoon. I'm Cosette Bott. Thanks for making Country 107 part of your day. Lots more rain in the forecast. Great news for the grass, but not so great for the mosquito population. Anyone else's legs looking like they have chicken pox? It doesn't matter what I wear. They always find a way. Please, if you've got any mosquito fighting tricks that work, text the Talk and Text line at 204-320-1077 and share. And hopefully save me and my kids from a summer of scratching. More great music is on the way.
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0: Tennille Arts on your Wednesday afternoon. I'm Cosette Bott. Coming up in a few moments, an outdoor walk and fiddling event happening in Richer this weekend. But first, Garth Brooks on Country 107.
1: Papa drove a truck nearly all his life. You know it drove Mama crazy being a trucker's wife. The part she couldn't handle was being alone. I guess she needed more to hold than just a telephone.

0: Kane Brown, a woman on Country 107. I'm Cosette Bott. On Sunday, the third annual Clint Dudium 5K Cancer Walk and Fiddle Extravaganza takes place at Dawson Trail Park in Richer. Now, the first two editions supported Cancer Care Manitoba, but this year, organizer Tom Dudium is keeping proceeds local.
1: You know, my brother Albert hung in there for a while, and, you know, Clint, I saw struggle, obviously, with stuff, and my brother Keith, you know, driving himself to Winnipeg for 25 days in a row to get radiation. You know, that's hard, you know, on people in general, never mind the person that is suffering with the disease.
0: After seeing how cancer affected so many family members, the Dudium Family Foundation is hoping to make a difference by providing practical support for others undergoing treatments. So all proceeds will go towards the Southeast Cancer Support Services. For more details, read the full article on Steinbach Online.
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4: A severe thunderstorm watch is in effect for tonight. Mainly cloudy, scattered showers and thunderstorms, windy, and 13 degrees. Tomorrow, showers with a risk of a thunderstorm and a gusting wind, a high of 19. On Friday, sunshine, 21 degrees. Then on Saturday, there's a chance of showers with a high of 17. Right now in Steinbach, wind is from the southwest at 17 kilometers per hour. The humidity, 62%. We're at 24 degrees. Current weather conditions and the 7-day forecast can be found anytime on the Low End Body Shop weather page on your Steinbach online app. I'm Judy Peters.
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0: 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I'm Cosette Bott. 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Now, a St. Pierre-based group known for off-road riding is expanding its mental health support. Cowboys Mud Racing has launched Cowgirls Mud Racing, which is a new chapter supporting women facing mental health and personal challenges. 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

0: 1979, Steinbach Arts Council founders envisioned a community enriched by the arts in the heart of the Southeast. 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
5: A severe thunderstorm watch is in effect for tonight. Mainly cloudy, scattered showers and thunderstorms, windy and 13 degrees. Tomorrow, showers with a risk of a thunderstorm and a gusting wind, a high of 19. On Friday, sunshine, 21 degrees. Then on Saturday, there's a chance of showers with a high of 17. Right now in Steinbach, wind is from the southwest at 17 kilometers per hour. The humidity, 62%. We're at 24 degrees. Current weather conditions and the 7-day forecast can be found anytime on the Lowen Body Shop weather page on your Steinbach online app. I'm Judy Peters.
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0: James Barker Band on Country 107. I'm Cosette Bott, hanging out in the studio furnished by Solomon's in Steinbach. We're coming up to 5 o'clock and wanted to let you know that tomorrow on the morning show, Carly Coop is going to be playing a round of Wendy's Would You Rather. Now, listen for the question of the day and text Wendy's A or B, but be ready to debate your answer. Now, you know she loves hearing all your answers, especially the funny ones. And then a winner will be randomly selected to win $25 to Wendy's in Steinbach. Yum. More great music is on the way on Country 107.
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2: Environment Canada is collecting information regarding yesterday's stormy weather conditions in southeastern Manitoba.
3: The discovery of New World screwworm in Texas has triggered new livestock import restrictions into Canada. Brian Perrier, agribusiness specialist with Bullseye Feeds, says while the risk to Canada remains low for now, the situation is being closely watched.
4: The factor is going to be is how well the U.S. can kind of control it. You can treat it, but it's just to see how fast it naturally moves in the summertime. It won't survive winter by any means, especially in Canada. But yeah, at this point from Texas, I think last year we imported like 8,000 head out of Texas. So a fairly small number. But as the area and regions grow, it may start to impact flows from other states, possibly into Canada.
3: Screwworm is a parasitic fly whose larvae attack living tissue of warm-blooded animals, especially livestock, prompting Canada to temporarily shut the border to Texas-origin farm animals, including cattle, horses, sheep, goats, pigs, bison, and farm deer. For Golden West, I'm Glendalee Allen Vossler.
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0: I'm Cosette Bott. 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We've got plenty of rain in the forecast over the next couple of days, but the good news, another beautiful, dry, sunny weekend is most likely on the way. Perfect timing because there's one more reason to get excited. 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
6: A severe thunderstorm watch is in effect for tonight. Mainly cloudy, scattered showers and thunderstorms, windy and 13 degrees. Tomorrow, showers with a risk of a thunderstorm and a gusting wind, a high of 19. On Friday, sunshine, 21 degrees. Then on Saturday, there's a chance of showers with a high of 17. Right now in Steinbach, wind is from the southwest at 17 kilometers per hour. The humidity, 62%. We're at 24 degrees. Current weather conditions and the 7-day forecast can be found anytime on the Lowen Body Shop weather page on your Steinbach online app. I'm Judy Peters.
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0: Thomas Rhett on Country 107. I'm Cosette Bott. Now, yesterday's double storm system definitely left its mark across communities in our region. Now, specifically, the RM of Taché has set up an emergency sandbagging station at 150 Main Street in Landmark for residents who are dealing with overland flooding. Officials are also reminding residents to take extra precautions, of course, to help prevent further flooding. So that includes making sure yards are properly graded and keeping eavesdrops and downspouts clear. Now, one more key reminder. Some pumps must not be connected to the sanitary sewer system. So let's all do our part to protect our homes and our communities during this stretch of heavy rain.
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11: A severe thunderstorm watch is in effect for tonight. Mainly cloudy, scattered showers and thunderstorms, windy and 13 degrees. Tomorrow, showers with a risk of a thunderstorm and a gusting wind, a high of 19. On Friday, sunshine, 21 degrees. Then on Saturday, there's a chance of showers with a high of 17. Right now in Steinbeck, wind is from the southwest at 17 kilometers per hour. The humidity, 62%. We're at 24 degrees. Current weather conditions and the 7-day forecast can be found anytime on the Lowen Body Shop weather page on your Steinbeck Online app. I'm Judy Peters.
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0: a little Shania Twain to get you in a good mood. Good afternoon, I'm Cosette Bott, and you're listening to Country 107. Now, just in case, be prepared for another round of potentially severe weather, because Environment and Climate Change Canada has issued a severe thunderstorm watch for southeastern Manitoba, and they're saying that conditions are once again favorable for hail, damaging wind gusts, heavy rainfall, and dangerous lightning. But it's not for sure. Now, while it would be surprising to see anything as intense as yesterday, these days it seems like anything is possible. So stay safe. More great music on the way on your favorite station, Country 107.
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2: A severe thunderstorm watch is in effect for tonight. Mainly cloudy, scattered showers and thunderstorms, windy and 13 degrees. Tomorrow, showers with a risk of a thunderstorm and a gusting wind, a high of 19. On Friday, sunshine, 21 degrees. Then on Saturday, there's a chance of showers with a high of 17. Right now in Steinbach, wind is from the southwest at 17 kilometers per hour. The humidity, 62%. We're at 24 degrees. Current weather conditions and the 7-day forecast can be found anytime on the Lowen Body Shop weather page on your Steinbach online app. I'm Judy Peters.
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9: A severe thunderstorm watch is in effect for tonight. Mainly cloudy, scattered showers and thunderstorms, windy and 13 degrees. Tomorrow, showers with a risk of a thunderstorm and a gusting wind. A high

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